0: in Beni Airport. Right? The Enugu State-owned carrier, Enugu Air, has confirmed that one of its aircraft suffered a runway excursion after landing at Beni Airport. And, you know, that was everywhere. People were now trying to say that what type of airplanes are they using? Don't they do regular maintenance? I want to remind you that this year alone, we've had more air crashes that I can, you know, plane crashes that I can count from America. America.
1: Thank you. Not here. That was what I was going to.
0: Because that's the country everyone likes to use as comparison and say that, okay, we need to be more like. But plane crashes happen. Plane crashes happen. It happens. However, everyone is safe. But one survivor, you know, was giving his own account, and it was quite hilarious. You know, but we're going to listen to it and come back. And I'm just glad that everyone was alive. Yeah. I'm glad that it also happened on a rainy day. And I hear that the rain was one of the reasons why the plane didn't catch on fire.
1: No, it didn't explode.
0: Exactly. Yeah. It didn't explode. Mm. So here is one of the, you know, when I say survivors, well, they all survived, but one of them was telling it on TikTok. And here is.
2: Survived plane crash today. So now, sir, for take by. Now, so all these big dreams for take go. I feel say plane crash only for movie and maybe for social media videos. Until I experience on today, our plane crash today. Like, we did up, serious rain they fall, serious rain. As I look in the mirror, all the mirrors don't blow. But I don't even see outside. I can't ask myself, how pirates still the sea? Now, when you reach time to land, when we don't reach our destination, pirates can't define way to take land. Pirates not even the sea, like if the windows blow. Pirates can't rotate for up, define way. They rotate, define way. Now so it ain't lose control. Congo enter bush. Now so our plane. See, people they break head, they break leg. God. I witnessed plane crash today. The reason why our plane no catch fire now because the serious rain they fall. Now so I go take by. Now so this big dream for take go. Now so triple pin for take go.
0: Well, he's giving his story there. And Chris, you're saying one thing just now. You said no light.
1: I was just trying to look at some of my little investigations. I think where the rains were heavy yesterday, yes, the runways are, if the planes are landing, there's a control tower. Right there at the airport, that's one. Two, I think that runway, there's always this light that the plane or the pilot sees. Mm-hmm. After moving around, then it will now negotiate and go through that runway because that's the path that plane will run until the engine stops working. And you understand? So I was thinking maybe that wasn't there, or maybe
0: I'm thinking
1: from what the guy said. He said the glasses were blurred.
0: Yeah, he said the glass was blurred. But I feel that from what the news that we have, it says that the plane overshot the runway. So I feel
1: and maybe the runway was too much.
0: Maybe the runway was short.
1: Yeah,
0: and you know the plane just skidded off it because it was raining very heavy.
1: But I know sometimes what some pilot do is that once the runway is not as lengthy as it were,
0: yeah,
1: so they will go turn again. Because that speed, that acceleration is still high. As you're running, you will see tone, then you now come back to ease the engine down. I mean, I'm not a professional.
0: I mean, we're not pilots.
1: Yeah,
0: we're just wondering what happened. And I thought maybe there would be somebody down signaling.
1: Come here. This is how you to go. Well, we thank God for them. And you see, when it is not your time, sometimes, like my friends will say, it's not your time. And I think those people there that yesterday, they will go give thanksgiving to God. And those that are doing evil things will change to a new leaf. You see, that's why they say the rich also cry. You know, it's
0: yeah. I was talking with Abigail before she left. That's Abby Sugar before the show. And I was saying, imagine you've managed to save up for a flight.
1: Yeah.
0: Because the roads are not safe.
1: That's what I'm saying.
0: And then you enter the plane.
1: That's why I said the rich also cry.
0: Because you know the plane ticket now would be about how much?
1: It must do something.
0: That's Enugu to.
1: I don't know. Enugu to Benin. I don't know how much. But Benin to Lagos is about two. It's about two something. Well, when I flew that time, I now said to myself, "You're just there up in the sky." I said, "No wonder. Even see me poof now. That is the end of everybody." And before you even end, when you enter, before the plane takes off, the hostess come tell you. They give you safety tips. There is a parachute by your door, by your chair. Whatever, in case of any incident or any danger. Plenty shoot,

0: maybe you're landing a river, put on a shoot, do this, do that, do that, do that. And I say, God forbid, this will not happen. Until I land, this will not happen. You understand? So the thing is, danger is everywhere. In the air, in the land, in the sea, everywhere. That's for sure. God is supreme.
1: I was just quiet because I was doing a little, I think the air ticket should be about 170.
0: Yeah, that's what I said.
1: 180 to 200.
0: That's, I said 200. Because from Benin to Lagos, about 200.
1: That's something.
0: Yeah. You know, you save up to that money, then you not fly and you not crash in the bush.
1: Well, let's say it's not their time. Now, for someone else who's, what I say now, crying out to us Nigerians, telling us that we should not let her pass, we shouldn't let her die. I'm talking about Ngozi Nwosu. We all know Ngozi Nwosu, and even if you don't, you know Fuji House of Commotion. Come on.
0: Fuji House.
1: Of course, you know, you would know Fuji House of Commotion. You should know Living in Bondage.
0: That was a very beautiful, beautiful opera dance. So, Living in Bondage.
1: You should know Living in Bondage, yeah. So Ngozi Nwosu has appealed to Nigerians for financial support to raise 30 million naira.
0: What is wrong?
1: What's happening? There's another Nollywood veteran, and this one now is closer because we saw, I think, Mr. Ibutu passed away.
0: A lot of great names
1: are passing on. And I'm wondering, this isn't old age. This is bad health. So what is happening? How come their health is getting so bad, deteriorating to this?
0: You see, the lifestyle is the lifestyle we live. You know, when AJ, you know, you trust me now. You know what I'm talking about. So most times, most of your fans don't want to give you this money.
1: Really?
0: They just want to take you to the club, enjoy yourself. A lot of alky on table. They can do the best spendings for you, you understand? But little would they say, come take this building, come take this car. But some do, but it's very rare. So maybe your expensive lifestyle, you just can't manage it. Because I understand, like the guy that died, that young guy, that that young dude that died. I think it was liver, the kidney.
1: Yeah, I think it was his liver that hacked up.
0: And that's maybe it was excessive alcohol, drugs, all those things that hit them.
1: I mean, that's one thing. That's one thing.
0: If you look the life.
1: Do you think this Ngozi Nwosu now will be taking alcohol?
0: Don't go there. If you did, don't go there. Ladies, you can't bet it. Check most international stars that passed. So they have alcohol, expensive lifestyle, and they don't want to actually, like you said from the beginning, self-care. They're always on the show, always on the wrong way, always everywhere to entertain guests, and they don't take care of themselves. Like that, sometimes this lady now will be on set morning to night, and not taking care of herself. And
1: we had a lot.
0: That's what I'm saying.
1: A lot of.
0: She has all the way coming now from Living in Bondage, Fuji House of Commotion.
1: That's a long one. She has a whole list. I didn't even read everything, but she's done so many movies. Esau Kemp, for those who's watched that one as well. Mm. But so much more, right? And she's basically coming out to say, don't let her die.
0: 30 million,
1: but 30 million is a lot of money.
0: Yeah.
1: Now I'm asking again, you know, this question keeps coming up again and again. What happens to the Actors Guild of Nigeria?
0: The Actors Guild of Nigeria, at the beginning, they were concerns for themselves. But somehow, maybe later, the advent of social media, because social media actually now breaks the monopoly of these videos and everything on different states. So I think it must have been corrupted to politics. You understand? So it might be corrupted. That's why we can't actually, and the Actors Guild can't even raise that money.
1: Yeah, the last time
0: they
1: can
0: cry out to help.
1: I'm telling you, at least do a fundraiser.
0: Okay, what happened to Mr. Ibu?
1: The Actors Guild came out for Mr. Ibu. They also came out for Junior Pope.
0: Junior Pope
1: as well. But
0: maybe she's not a member of the Actors Guild. Not all members are unionized.
1: And again, I heard that they were having some internal dispute where they were having a leadership tussle. They didn't
0: That's what I told you about politicking.
1: Well, let's hear Ngozi Nwosu as she pleads for her life. You can see her on the bed. She looks
0: so painful.
1: Wow. It's sad.
0: Veterans.
1: It's honestly quite sad. Yeah. These are veterans, and we grew up loving their movies.
2: My people, my fans, and my family. I know that you don't see me in circulation for some time. I've been hospitalized now for 3 weeks. Please, the thing has gone beyond my control. I need your help. Don't let me die. I know that you people never forsake me. And I know that God... always see me through.

0: in lot as in pain. I have like 3 surgeries to go through with. Please don't let me die. If there's anything you want to do for me, please contact my management. They'll be there for you. Thank you. God bless you. My sickness will never be anybody's portion. In Jesus' name, thank you.
1: I'm sad.
2: Really sad. It just reminded me of a classmate of mine. We called him Baba K back then. He was a first class student, but he didn't see his results. Right? He was supposed to do his final year exam. We were doing our finals, and he got this kidney disease. He was sick at UBTH there. Mm-hmm. I have to beg the then GM of EBS to help me so I can raise funds for him. I said, no problem, I should go bring his video just like this. Mm-hmm. I went to the hospital bed. I recorded him, recorded the Matron. But could you believe, before I left UBTH to EBS, I was called upon at I was at medicals because I took the back gates just to be fast to get the news on air. I got to medical, and the medical called me that I shouldn't bother. I has passed. You know, that kind of feel. That's how I'm feeling now. You understand? So, I don't know what to say.
1: If anyone wants to help, they can go to her management, her page, her social media page. I mean, we're not going to put it out here because we're not soliciting. However, it's a sad one because we grew up watching this person.
2: But you know the pains most of us take to make sure we satisfy the public. It's not easy. And before you get here this morning, I know what went through before you get here this morning. At times, your car will get spot on the way. You start running just to make sure you meet up with time. And that is what we talk about, self-care, self-care. Yeah. Mm-hmm. That nobody knows how it is here. Nobody don't know how you feel. Then when you're done, they will say, this guy not getting one error. She said she has spent a lot. That's why she has cried. She's crying out.
1: She's crying out, and she's still trying to spend 30 million naira more. And I'm thinking, with this,
2: and she get 3 surgeries to do.
1: Maybe she should call on who? Davido?
2: Yes. Where are those big guys?
1: You think they can help?
2: Bona, David.
1: Bona, because if David.
2: The presidency. The state government.
1: I think the presidency might be facing so much more issues right now to deal with that. However, you know, maybe the first lady can chip in something.
2: That's why I said presidency.
1: Is it true?
2: Now,
1: true. You're right. The first lady.
2: That big office.
1: Yeah, the office. Yeah. The first lady can do something.
2: If Femi Gbaja is there,
1: all that. Anyways, let's move to speaking about what the presidency has gone. Let's look at what the federal government is deciding to do. With the army, they're trying to expand the army to 12 divisions. It was formally 8.
2: I heard it. I was shocked. That means they need more recruitment.
1: Yeah. So President Bola Tinubu has approved the expansion of Nigerian army from 8 to 12 divisions, right? And recruitment of 28,000 additional military personnel. The presidency said the move is designed to decentralize command, strengthen border security, and improve response time to emerging threats nationwide. In a statement signed on Thursday by the special advisor to the President on Information and Strategy, Bayo Onanuga, the presidency said the expansion would see 4 new divisional headquarters established in Makurdi, Ilorin, Jalingo, and Benin City. Under the new 12-division structure, Onanuga said the Nigerian Army will be deployed as follows. 1 division headquarters in Kaduna, covering Kaduna, Kano, Katsina, and Jigawa states. 2 division headquarters in Ibadan, covering Oyo, Osun, Ekiti, and Ondo states. 3 division headquarters in Jos, covering Plateau,
2: and that was what Bauchi, we were before. 3 Div.
1: Yeah, 3. Really?
2: 3 Div, yeah. Wow. That was in 3 Div then.
1: Okay, so that's that's no longer, I think that's North now.
2: Yeah.
1: Okay. Mm. That's Bauchi, Gombe. Then 5 division headquarters in Makurdi, covering Benue, Nasarawa, Kogi states. 6 division headquarters covering Port Harcourt, Akwa Ibom, Cross River states. I think I can get more information about that. But yes, the Nigerian Army, the expansion. What do you think about
2: The expansion is nice, very nice, because if you look, is it the Chinese? They have the largest army so far. I mean, is it Chinese or the American?
1: I think the American military is the largest.
2: Yeah, largest, the American. So I think it's nice. It's nice. At least it can protect territorial boundaries and actually help in security.
1: Okay.
2: Because the divisions are small, but
1: there's more. There's still more.
2: No, they said to 12 now.
1: Yeah, to 12.
2: Yeah.
1: So the structure includes seven division headquarters in Maiduguri, covering Borno and Yobe states, eight division headquarters in Sokoto, covering Sokoto, Kebbi, and Zamfara states, nine division headquarters in Ilorin, covering Kwara and Niger states, 10 division headquarters in Jalingo, covering Taraba and Adamawa. There will also be 81 division headquarters in Lagos, covering Lagos, Ogun. 82 division headquarters in Enugu, covering Enugu, Anambra, Abia, Ebonyi, and Imo states, and 83 division headquarters in Benin City, covering Edo, Delta, and Bayelsa states.
2: Yeah, that would be nice.
1: These guys.
2: I mean, there'll be new recruitments
1: okay, now.
2: Now,
1: Chris, I wanna. Yeah, 28.
2: There'll be a lot of redneck chiefs now.
1: But I wanna ask, are we answering the right questions? Are we looking for more personnel, or is it the welfare of the personnel we should actually take into consideration? However, because I was thinking, I was having some back talk too with a couple of friends, and we're talking about how if you get paid an amount of salary, one that would make you comfortable,
2: okay,
1: you would be willing to do the work you have,
2: yeah, sure,
1: and even more.
2: Yeah.
1: So should we be focusing on more personnel, or should we be focusing on, you know, making the current divisions and the current one we have, you know, their welfare, increasing their welfare? Because this is 28,000 more that are going to fall into the same unanswered questions, if we still have any, you know?
2: Yeah, there are two sides to a coin. We answer this question. My own personal take is this. One, first of all, you know, a lot of soldiers have blown our wool. A wool means absent without leave, because of this bad situation we talk about, because of this banditry, the politics in the military where they killed soldiers. Mm-hmm. They want to abandon a duty post and leave. But on the other hand, we have youths that are trained. Okay, we have vigilantes. Mm-hmm. Where did they come from? We have youths that have graduated, no job. These people can come in, put in their best in the military to make sure that it have a new face, and thereby making sure that there's no porosity in the military, as it were. But then helping them with welfare and employing more youths is also going pari passu, side by side, because the military will now come, because this fight has been there. Of course, we heard from MC Chicken, who actually brought out their welfare package. We heard from the general, who said an average soldier, I think it's about 3,000 for his welfare day. So they will look into that and have more soldiers to come into the system. That man is the more the merrier.
1: I'm thinking now, we're going to have another justice crack situation. And again, how do they now then deal with the fact that people don't want to join as much as...
2: There was that issue, but according to my friend from the other side, professional stores better than kiosks. He said that it's better you're in the ring than you're outside. As a military man, I remember my dad days in the military. Mm-hmm. The life is very different. It's very, very coordinated. Discipline was there, and most of the things you need were from the federal government, and the answer go to the headquarters. In every division, in every barracks, anything the army needs, a soldier needs, just go to your HQ, sign your kits, and you get them everything from A to Z. But this is, I don't know if you see it still applies, so that they still get supplies of all those their kits. Then we get, even to the extent you have the bed sheets, the sweatshirts, a whole lot of them. You just go sign for your family, and they give to you. I don't know if that's still obtainable now in the military. And then it was beautiful. You want to join the army. But now, I don't know how the welfare is. If they still get all these things, just go to the HQ and you just sign, you get them. But as we cry out to government, I think all these things will be looked into, and they will get them.
1: Well, Tinubu also commended the Chief of Army Staff, Lieutenant General Waidi Ibrahim Shuaibu, and all officers and soldiers for their dedication and professionalism.
2: Yeah, sure.
1: You know, and we celebrate them as well. So let's see if this would be...
2: Because most of... Why are they doing this? Most of these 63 NEA, they've retired. 79 NEA, they've gone, they've all retired too. Mm-hmm. Maybe the new intakes now will not build the army, the armed forces.
1: Let's hope. Still, the federal government has arraigned three suspects arrested by the Department of State Services, DSS, for the kidnapping of Oyo school children and teachers. The federal government has last week charged them, Abdul Razak Umar, a.k.a. Abu Khalifa, Abu Khalid, Yunusa Musa, a.k.a. Yunusa bin Musa, and Shamsu Adamu Sani, a.k.a. Abu Itisa, for the recent kidnappings of school children and, you know. So, they've been jailed for life. And a couple of people are saying that that's not what we're looking for. Not to keep them in the prison for life, but... You mean the evidence shows that they beheaded two teachers. So why are they getting life imprisonment? But we're getting a clip from Channel Television, and this is cutting also from the Punch newspaper. I'm going to play that here, and this is where the three of them were, you know, put side by side, and we're going to have a look. Listen. They're here, lined up, one after the other. I don't know their names, but I just called. I just read out their names earlier. But you can see them just lined up side by side. And they look like every regular, ordinary person. So, you know, very...
2: AJ, If you ask me, well, go ask. But the fact is, I have just one simple question I want to ask. Mm-hmm. There was an innocent citizen... That they had the same issue with bandits. Mm-hmm. I think he was self-defending himself. Mm-hmm. I think he killed one or something out of self-defense. That man was sentenced to death. Mm-hmm. Get my line clear. Was sentenced to death. Mm-hmm. Now, this one that they kidnapped the Oyo girls, where they beheaded somebody, they are sentencing them to life imprisonment. What kind of...
1: Samuel Jackson, that's his name, he was sentenced to death, pardoned.
2: He was pardoned?
1: He was pardoned. Mm-hmm. However, let's not even focus on the pardon, because the pardon came 2025.
2: Okay.
1: Right? The pardon came 2025. Let's talk about the fact that the court actually found him guilty and sentenced him to death.
2: For self-defense, right?
1: Okay. These same individuals, on video, beheaded one.
2: And they're giving life in prison.
1: Behind the camera, they beheaded another one, a second person. Yeah. And then now, anyways.
2: Desmond always say our problem sometimes is the justice system. You know, the symbol in the justice is, I think it's a lady. Blindfolded. So maybe that day the lady didn't see them clearly and just gave them life in prison. So let's just take it like that.
1: Anyways, I'm hoping that justice will meet these individuals.
2: What justice is that? Life imprisonment.
1: That's not.
2: Is that justice?
1: I'm thinking they should face the capital punishment. I wish they were tried here.
2: Okay, somebody who's self-defended was sentenced to death. There's somebody who not killed.
1: I wish they were tried here.
2: He was given life imprisonment.
1: They wouldn't.
2: No, they wouldn't have tried it.
1: Anyways, let's move away from that. Still, we're still focusing on the army. Chris, now hear this. The headquarters of the Nigerian army has declared one of its personnel, Private Mohammed Yusuf Amutu, wanted. Why? because this man would, first of all, they gave him, he was working in the kits unit, right?
2: The kits unit,
1: yeah,
2: right?
1: Just to do, mm. yeah, in the I kits know. Factory, the Nigerian Army Ordnance Kits Factory. Mm. And this individual decided to start packaging our uniforms and selling them.
2: Yeah.
1: To criminal,
2: you know, I said before, yeah. I said, if you go to then in the military, when you go to the, you call it HQ, the headquarters, you just go there, you sign for your kits, you get them. You just, they just give you, they give to the number, any number you want, they just give you from your wing boots, from your camouflage, your normal khaki, all the kits you need, your gloves, your sweatshirts, your water can. They just pack them and give to you because they know you need them. Your bedding itself, they give to you.

0: British, any of your citizens, and the way they are, the way, you know what, I don't want to demarket the country. I'm really trying not to, but the way other countries treat their citizens, it, there's a sense of pride, you know. There's a, yeah, I mean, let's look at just this one that happened in our backyard here, South Africa, right? This is even within our own, you know, continent. And the Nigerian government stepped up but failed. An airpiece had to come and take that spot and start evacuating people. I believe more Nigerians could have been evacuated.
1: My take is, how were they able to take the census of Nigerians over there? I know the census of Nigeria over there would be more than 2,000 of...
0: Of course.
1: Okay. Mm. I think the official number of people got to go about 1,500.
0: Mm-hmm.
1: How many others that are there?
0: I feel so many more, because judging from the stories we've seen on social media, some say that it was a rush. They have to quickly come and, you know, register to be taken home because of the limits.
1: I know someone don't want to register. I know someone don't want to come.
0: Of course.
1: Home. Yeah.
0: Of course.
1: So I don't want to come.
0: We also have here more. As Dangote resumes petrol loading in Naira at 1,215. Who went to beg Oga Dangote? And thank God they begged
1: 2,015.
0: Remember, Dangote got upset and said that he's not going to trade in Naira again.
1: They're
0: not giving him
1: crude. That was why the hike was there.
0: Yeah. Mm. And it seems like he has resumed loading in Naira. So, as Dangote Petroleum Refinery has resumed gantry loading of premium motor spirit, also known as petrol, in Naira, after a week of suspension, ending uncertainty in the downstream sector over its temporary shift to dollar denomination sales. So we can heave a sigh of relief,
1: because maybe can come back a little bit.
0: Yeah, maybe now it can drop to one. Okay, you got it for 1.3.
1: Yeah.
0: Okay, that seems normal. That is
1: not normal, man.
0: No, it's not normal, but according to Dangote's gantry price,
1: yeah,
0: you know, it's usually for Edo State, it's usually like maybe 100 markup because of the transport and whatever. So I believe,
1: and the dealers, they say they are not making gains again in this year.
0: So
1: if it is 1,200 and something there, then you now add transport to it.
0: We need less. And yeah, hopefully, if there are less people in the game, they can now come together and really regulate the sector. Because every Tom, Dick, and Harry is opening a petrol station and pegging prices, you know, further deregulating.
1: The more the merrier. Because remember when this, when the lines came up, lines used to be sold for 20,000, 30,000. But remember that when other commuters now came in,
0: true,
1: you can't get lines free now.
0: True.
1: Yeah, sure.
0: That's one thing. Mm. Anyways,
1: have this day.
0: Okay, yes, let's go.
1: Let's see what we have in this day newspaper. This day, will Onoga bridge climate policy gap among global legislator. Then Tinubu 2027 polls, a gladiator, Tinubu versus holiness opponents are coming in there. Ikbia celebrating leadership and good governance. We have in rebuilding security, Tinubu expands army to 12th division, 28,000 new men. And National Assembly updates inland waterways law to align with recent Supreme Court rulings. And like you said, Dangote Refinery completes $2.5 billion equity raise in African largest private placement. Oil hits $100 for the first time since May after attack by Iran-backed militias. And host community trust hit 163 as NUPRC inaugurates a PML 66 board. Moving on, Senate directs sweeping mining safety reforms after Kogi landslide kills 20. Yeah. Senate directs sweeping mining safety reforms after Kogi landslide he kills 20. Let's see, the Senate on Wednesday directed far-reaching reforms to improve safety standards in the Nigerian's mining sector following the death of 20 artisanal miners in a landslide at Alufelu in Ankpa local government area of Kogi State.
0: 20 men just buried like that.
1: Urging the federal government to tighten regulations of mining operations and establish compensation and insurance scheme for workers. It happened at Kogi East. Let me just rest in peace there. That

0: a lot of the
1: 20
0: inside.
1: Men.
0: Yeah, 20 men.
1: And then, you know, anyways.
0: 20 men.
1: God rest their soul.
0: 20 men. Dying in the struggle.
1: Just like that. You know, yeah. You're trying to work.
0: Yeah, daily bread.
1: You tell your family, oh, well, I'm coming. I'm just going for this exploration. Mm. We're going to come back. Last, you go there. What are the security measures? You wear your helmet now, of course. You have boots.
0: But, you know, there are some illegal miners now, so you know.
1: Yeah.
0: Uh-huh. So, yes, I think that's the remote you can take from Betsy from this day.
1: Let's see.
0: We have some other juicy stories right here. Yeah.
1: Let's see if we can... Okay, so we have some more.
0: No, you can
1: Just punch. Okay. Just before you know, you can call us in. 0904-436-2225. Walkout. Rocks house as state police bill passes. And I'm asking, why are people so angry? You mentioned something about Marco Rubio saying lobbyists are dealing with, where are the lobbyists? Are they not in the House of Representatives or House of Assembly? Those are the lobbyists.
0: Yeah,
1: right?
0: They're everywhere.
1: I'm wondering, who are the people angry at staging a walkout at state police bill? And what does that mean? The House of Representatives on Thursday approved a constitution alteration bill seeking to establish state police across Nigeria, despite a protest and walkout of a member of the minority caucus who argued that legal framework required further refinement and the constitutional amendment process was not properly followed. Now, the further amendment, I would believe, is the cry that to put in more clauses that make it impossible or reduce the possibility of you using the state police as your own your own tool or your own, because the big fear of state police was that the governors might use the policemen to carry out their own nefarious activities. But
0: how that bounce. Very quickly, I saw something interesting in this day. So Femi Gbajabe Amila, the weight of power, the grace of restraint. Trust that is where they put it right there. So let's see what actually. Nigeria unfortunately has seen too many of the former and too few of the later. Okay, sorry. I've spent enough years around the machinery of power to know its peculiar chemistry. Power changes the tenor of a man's voice and alter his gait. It also expands its aptitude to string his patients. Sometimes it creates an invisible moat around him, separating him from ordinary suffering. Thus, it can be decent. It can turn a decent man into emperors and public servants into minor deities. Good words there. Mm-hmm. But it's just long. That can't
1: yeah,
0: show.
1: That's definitely an article. Okay, I think we have calls coming in.
0: Okay.
1: Yeah. We also have the Punch newspaper. Maybe I'll be doing that. I will be doing that side by side while the show is going on. All right, so we are plugged in. Let's see who's on the line. Hello, welcome.
2: It's me.
1: Yeah, welcome to the show.
2: You're good morning, sir. Yeah, exactly. I think I would commend the pilot, that Boeing aircraft, who was able to convert the aircraft to land on the new airport for safety first. I really commend him for his professionalism. Coming back to state policing, I'm a strong term, I condemn state police in spiritual, in physical, sense of abuse of power. They are not right for state policing. What federal cannot do? Tell me what they can do. And security is capital intensive. How can they do with the funding? How can they do with their structure? And if you go to the constitution, the federal government has in terms of security. Coming back home, we see when the state governor of Bateki that time then was trying to use the security COVID-19 to do a state election. He did it with the local government, he succeeded, the team of IT, of which the federal government came that time by Agbeto King, who came to disband local government. Local vigilante and clear move that give way for free and fair, of which is paid woefully. So 30% of it is good though on one side. But grab your apple talking, 30% or 90% is going to be abused and the state governance of their electoral massacre. Thank you.
1: All right. We have more reactions here coming in. You can send a message to our WhatsApp as well. You know, the WhatsApp number is still the same number. We have some messages here. Let's see if I can go through them. We have so many messages here. Good morning, EBS crew. Michael Davian from Sapele Road. Our judiciary is part of what is making Nigeria not succeed because of their minds. I begin to wonder, the way our judges behave, is this how they are teaching our young ones in law school to give the wrong judgment even when they know the right thing? How can they give those terrorists life imprisonment? This is what this tells you what our justice system has, a crack in it, and only God will send a precedent to cement the crack. May God help this country. Well, this is also an individual who's not very happy with the ruling of those terrorists. More messages here. Good morning, Mr. AJ, Mr. Chris. This Una John Champion and Jim Bengling combo this morning is really awesome. Okay, John Champion and Jim Bengling combo.
3: John Champion, good morning.
1: He said, employing the right number of personnel and paying each personnel adequately is fundamental, and none of this should be overlooked, because a well-paid police officer who is overworked will not get the job satisfaction he is being paid for. Brad from BDPA. Okay, I understand your angle. Why will any judge or prosecutor not push for life sentences for kidnappers who gruesomely beheaded another person on live television and furthermore killed some of our military personnel in the rescue process? Does the Constitution not have provision for death sentences for such offenders? If it does, then such a judge should be investigated, because to me, this is aiding and abetting of more kidnapping. Bearing in mind that the purpose of the kidnap was in protest of the release of their former fellow kidnappers or terrorists who probably should have rightfully been given death penalties, but were not. Yes, that's definitely something. I would believe that the death sentencing of these individuals would put a shock in individuals who might see the government as weak when they're carrying out these activities, because the only way I would believe you would carry out these activities is to believe that you wouldn't get caught. You would believe that the military is too weak to apprehend you. So
3: I would think life sentencing would be for collaborators.
1: Thank you.
3: Maybe those informers.
1: Exactly. The informers, those supplying. You know.
3: Statistics to them. Then the real people, it should be capital punishment.
1: Exactly. Mm. Except if they're telling us that these people that are kidnapped are not the real people. And maybe the real people are untouchable.
3: Yeah, maybe. Maybe.
1: All right. We have no messages here. Hello, welcome.
4: Hello.
1: Help me out here.
4: Good morning to every EBS crew in this suit.
1: Good morning to you too, sir.
4: This is Olive from Benin.
1: All right, welcome.
4: Yeah. So my takeout today is those terrorists that were granted life imprisonment is not really the issue. As in, the judiciary should give confidence to the Nigerian people.
1: Okay.
4: Not keeping them alive. And then again, I sympathize with those people who died in the Kogi last night. The landslide in Kogi mining. Okay. And again, please, Honorable Chris, I don't know maybe after the show, please. I would like to iron an issue out, which is concerning me majorly with the police who took my property.
1: Property?
4: I just want some insight. Yes, he took my property and threatened me on it.
1: I took the property and what?
4: He sold it and threatened me that I should go anywhere that nothing will happen.
1: I took the property and sold the property. I know now. I don't understand. Why?
4: Yes. So I will explain to you after the address.
3: Okay.
4: All right.
3: Okay. All right.
4: Peace.
3: Thank you.
4: Thank you very much, sir.
3: Yeah.
4: Have a good morning.
3: And you too.
1: Okay, that's oppression.
3: That's oppression right there. I said nothing will happen.
1: Who are you?
3: Something will happen. I will call. I'll call Paolo for you.
1: What are you? You tell us the color of your flyer.
3: Yeah, you let us.
1: That's
3: know.
1: Giving you mind. Hello, welcome. Hi. Good morning. Welcome.
5: Your program this morning. God bless you for bringing this program out this morning.
1: Amen.
5: Now, I'm an elder, Godfrey, from speaking from the Kubari. Hello?
1: Yeah, you're welcome. We can hear you.
5: People have been complaining about state police, that the policemen are using their own.
3: Let it work first.
1: Mm-hmm. Yes.
3: Abi, my brother. Thank you so much.
1: Thank you. That's it. Let it fly. Let the ship sail first. Right. Let the problem start condemning. Right. More messages here. Let's see if we can jump to our WhatsApp just a little bit before we get back to the phone lines. Good morning, my esteemed colleagues. Concerning the issue of sentencing you guys talked about, the approach is not only wrong, it's not only crazy, but an abnormal juristic calculation. Because how on earth can a culprit who committed murder be sentenced to life imprisonment, and then someone who acted in self-defense is sentenced to life imprisonment? No, the one that acted in self-defense, was charged to death.
3: He was pardoned.
1: Let's have that, let's underline that. Indeed, the beautiful ones are yet to be born. No wonder, things have been falling apart, that the center has not been holding per incurium. For me, there's just a reverse in the jar to align to normal. There must be a reverse in jar to allow align it to normal status quo. So, and I think we got this one from, I'm not sure you didn't put your name here, but thank you for your reaction. Let's see who's on the phone lines still. Hello, welcome.
6: Good morning, sir.
1: Good morning. Welcome to the show. What's your name? Where are you calling us from?
6: This is Maxwell. I'm calling from